sacrifice. To some, it is just a word. To others, it is a code. What matters is the colony. He's willing to live for the colony, to fight for the colony. Yeah.

down with that. 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You ain't down with that. 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

Yeah. I want to talk about the LA money train. Hollywood, California. The place where people come to make it. The train makes many stops on its route, and many try valiantly to get on. Like the rock star from Portland, who works at the office supply store for years, getting his hair together, waiting for that train to stop and take him to fame and financial excess. And then there's the actress from Houston.

drugs, sex, and suddenly find his music 100% unnecessary. You know the situation. Feel free to choose one or utilize any combination.

a sudden, that Offspring record just doesn't do it for you anymore. Did I just say that? Man, so what if it's true? Yeah, Money Train. Money Train.

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I want to talk about some more people riding that money train. You know, sometimes failure brings success, and I got the proof. I heard about a man who's riding on the train right now who got kicked out of the fifth floor window and landed way up on the roof. Right time, right place, good rap, nice face. We have the same analyst. Lose your integrity, sell your soul, kiss the right, and up you'll go. From the lofty heights you're residing in, they look like ants, and their flesh tastes just like chicken. 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They'd say, were your teeth always that straight and white?

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And from him, you can rent a video and watch his old girlfriend, who's now your next-door neighbor, do things that are definitely moving too fast for prime time. It's an option.

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You hear that saxophone player in the background? Yeah. 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He doesn't even know my name.

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Well, I don't know if it's worth it, but it smells a lot better. The sound of shitty conversation, it seems endless and it is pointless, has been replaced by understanding parlay. Well, I don't know if it's worth it, but it feels, feels like home. Coming home, I look around. 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

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But you came to me and drove the car all the way back to where I came from. There is wisdom. So I was going, we're going home, I'm coming home. I feel like shit. 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

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Vocation walk, vocation talk. So don't do nothing, don't do nothing. I say nothing, no, no, nothing. Say crazy singer. I said, I said, I said, I said, I said, I said, I said, I said, I said, I said, I said, I said, I said, I said, I said, I said, I said, I said, I said, I said, I said, I said, I said, I said, I said, I said, I said, I said, I said, I said, I said, I said, I said, I said, I said, I said, I said, I said, I said, I said, I said, I said, I said, I said, I said, I said, I said, I said, I said, I said, I said, I said, I said, I said, I said, I said, I said, I said, I said, I said, I said, I said, I said, I said, I said, I said, I said, I said, I said, I said, I said, I said, I said, I said, I said, I said, I said, I said, I said, I said, I said, I said, I said, I said, I said, I said, I said, I said, I said, I said, I said, I said, I said, I said, I said, I said, I said, I said, I said, I said, I said, I said, I said, I said, I said, I said, I said, I said, I said, I said, I said, I said, I said, I said, I said, I said, I said, I said, I said, I said, I said, I said, I said, I said, I said, I said, I said, I said,

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It will be the result of your subconscious fears transformed to your conscious.

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1: Claro, pero un director que sepa y que tenga la capacidad de ponerse en la piel de cada uno de los músicos, de arreglar para cada uno de los músicos, según cada uno de los músicos, no podemos tener miedo a enfrentarnos a un repertorio.
2: It's like my fault, because I am the arranger. I'm the arranger.
0: It's about your face.
2: No, it's about my point of view about your question.
0: How? Okay.
2: A little or modern point of view about a classical music. Mm-hmm. This is my point to respecting the soul, the spirit of the song of the I am working, respecting the spirit and the soul of the song. I made some kind of variations about this sonority, and I put some modern point of view. Modern, talking about some kind of the utilization of the chords, the utilization of the idea, maybe the idea in one moment have the idea of the process of the arrange have contact with jazz or pop or rock or whatever art on earth. Are in every kind of music, even classic.
0: Okay.
2: Because it's making this combination, maybe if you do it correctly, you have this point of view you are asking. A modern point of view respecting the classical way. I tried to do myself.
3: Y afortunadamente, que se dominan esas mezclas también.
2: The dimension. Wow. Yes.
0: Okay.
2: Yeah. Because the song is old. For example, the song is an old song. For example, half 100 years. The composer made the song 100 years ago. But if you put the correct point of view, you put the music in the place the correct place, you can do another dimension about this song.
0: Yes.
2: I'm talking the song from 100 years ago, for example. One time, I made one arrangement for Luciano Pavarotti, and from Pavarotti and Friends. You remember this show in Italy, and he sent me a song from Napolitan song from, I think it's from the 80s, maybe even before 18th century, 200 years ago. And I made one arrangement for this song, but in dance song, human dance song, and the symphonic of Santa Lucia di Roma, I put all the symphonic to play the Cuban music, but the concept of the symphonic was from Ravel.
0: There is no boundaries.
2: It's because the music is only one. You must to combine all do you have in your mind culture, in your world culture, music, symphonical music from Ravel or Debussy or from Matamoros or from now.
0: Perhaps it's why the rumba is international.
2: Yeah.
0: And I want to know some stuff about rumba.
2: Well, ¿Cómo es? Dice que la rumba es internacional y ella quisiera saber qué cosa.

0: am I always in the wrong without even knowing what for or what it's all about?
1: That's not something I'm prepared to discuss with you, Mr. Kay. You'd better examine your own conscience.
2: Even the saints have temptations. What do you think?
3: I think you're crazy.
2: Maybe you're right. That would certainly explain... No, I must reject that. I must reject everything.
4: Well, there's no data on that. None at all.
5: Yes, but that's a basic thing. Yeah. If a computer can't answer me a question like that, I can't trust anything.
6: How dare you! How dare you! How dare you! You saw me.
5: See what he's trying to do? He's trying to humiliate you to show off his power.
6: Miss Pershing!
1: Get out! Get out of here!
2: Miss Pershing, please!
1: Get out and stay out and leave me!

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0: 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Thank you. Wait on the drum. We're going to continue with a piece straight out of Istanbul.
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I can get you to Arlington, Virginia for the worst price. Reckon Hut for the worst price.